party starting. See you at the bar, you was hardly talking. That's when I knew that your heart was scarring. Friends to lovers need a part to star in. Like, wait, babe, let me

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0: Chrissy and Aspire, a great expectation. It's the Joel Chrissy Show on Nova, and there will be some great expectations this weekend. We are joined in the studio by AFL legend Jonathan Brown. And I was saying just before, I like the Brisbane Lions because I love that lovely old man that coaches.
1: Chris Fagan. What a man. He's a
0: nice guy.
1: He's got a bit of the Ted Lasso vibes.
0: Yeah.
1: An older Ted Lasso.
0: Yeah.
1: When he took over the club, they were on their knees, and now they're probably one of the most successful clubs, but the players love him.
0: Yeah.
1: And players from other clubs want to go and play for the Brisbane Lions.
0: I want to play for him.
1: Cash. Yeah, yeah. How would you go there? We slide you into a Ford Pogger there, Chris. A couple of big hangers by you. Players from other clubs want to go and play for the Brisbane Lions.
0: I want to play for him.
1: Cash. Yeah, yeah. How would you go there? We slide you into a Ford Pogger there, Chris. A couple of big hangers by you.
0: Yeah, I'd be defensive. Yeah. Like, get away.
1: You'd be a little bit flighty, but I reckon you'd be good.

0: Nathan, Nat and Sean. Tomorrow, we're one day closer to Cash or the Cars being won this Friday. So listen in to get in that draw.
1: Plus, win a spot for you and a mate to Bali with our end of season footy trip to watch the AFL Grand Final in paradise with us.

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1: Hi, my name is Alyssa Grace.
2: Fresh Hits.
1: Oh my God, I'm obsessed with this one. This is Alyssa Grace with Bloodstream, Mother's Version. Maybe I-

in the ashtray, reminiscing on those past days. 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And I traveled around the world, think where you living at now. I heard you moved to Austin, got an apartment and settled down. And every once in a while, I start texting, write a paragraph.

0: wrote to her lots.
1: Sounds really creepy.
0: Yeah. Are we getting Grace? Hello, Grace.
2: Oh, hello. Great to speak to you. Long-time listener and first-time caller.
0: Lovely to have you on, Grace.
2: Thank you so much. You guys are amazing. The show that I would be on in Schitt's Creek, because it's a laugh and a half, and I think you wouldn't get much work done. You'll just have fun.
0: You have to go, David. Yep. David.
2: David.
0: You haven't seen it, have you?
1: No.
0: No. Have you seen the show, Grace?
2: Schitt's Creek.
1: She loves it.
0: I know.
2: Yes.
0: Okay.
1: Oh, we'll fade out.
3: This is Ricky, Lee and Tim on Nova. Nathan, Nat and Sean. This morning we're one day closer to Cash or the Cards being won this Friday. 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